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Jelly Roll kicking off K92.3's Most Wanted tonight. Morgan Wallen up next. We'd love an update from him. He's been kind of quiet. Even just like a pic of like what he had for breakfast, you know? Been by now. 4.

Zach John King on K92.3 is most wanted. Jason Aldean up next. He just wrapped up his tour, but he still got that date in Vegas with Luke Bryan coming up. We will be sending some lucky K-Nation members there to be a part of all that. Anytime soon, number 2.

if you know it. Kenny Chesney, that's right. Just scored his 37th number one song here on country radio. I can't even count that high. Carry On, number one in Orlando.

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And this song, Empty Words, it's about like when you messed up and they just aren't feeling what you're saying.

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0: Looking for something to do this Wednesday? 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

K92.3, it's so incredible to see how far Dan and Shay have come. Like, they first met in 2012. It was at Dan's house. He was having, like, a house party in Nashville, and Shay just kind of randomly showed up. Now look at him.

K92.3, All Access on the way with Chloe. Very serious news about Charles Kelly from Lady A. We'll get to it right after Luke Combs. Rethink some things.

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2: It's Chloe with the All Access. Kenny Chesney going to be spending a lot of time here in Central Florida. What he's doing here in a minute, but first, let's get to the biggest story. The hardest for us to even hear this news yesterday. You know our friends Lady A. They played our K92.3 All-Star Jam back in 2020. Oh, well, Charles Kelly of Lady A shared that he has been diagnosed with a rare blood cancer.
3: I had this couple random rib fractures that happened, which sparked, you know, my doctor into having me do several different blood tests. And they found a blood cancer in there called multiple myeloma. And it's rare, you know, but I'm young. I feel healthy.
2: Just so sad. And he hasn't started treatment just yet. You know, they've got two little boys, 10 years old, 1 year old. We are wrapping Charles Kelly, the entire family, and lots of love and prayers. We know he is going to get through this. And Dolly Parton's Cup of Ambition coffee launched yesterday on National Coffee Day, including a new ad that she actually filmed for it back in July.
4: Crazy if you love it.
2: Dolly, she worked up until her final days. Her hotel is officially open in Nashville. Her new museum is open, and there's lots more to come. And lastly, Kenny Chesney kicks off his tour with Eric Church in Tampa, Raymond James Stadium in April, and he'll be renting out the entire Buck Stadium leading up to the show.
5: We have a pretty big rehearsal hall, and then we set everything up, you know, kind of the way we think it's going to be. I mean, for the last several years, we've opened our tour in Tampa, and we're going to do that again next summer, and we'll be there for a week before the first show.
2: So I did some research. 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And don't forget, we also are hooking you up with tickets to see Kenny and Eric. That show in April, K92.3Orlando.com.
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K92.3, Zach John King starting his Get to Drinking tour this weekend. Going to be lots of drinking. He's going to be back in Florida in St. Pete at their Country Fest coming up November 21st.

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Orlando's number one for new country, K92.3. I think Riley Green made it out of the mountains on his walkabout. Don't know if he got a grizzly bear or a buck or mountain goat or whatever he's chasing, but I think he's good. Here's Think As You Drunk.

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K92.3, New Country from Jacob Hackworth. We're going to have some more music from him October 23rd. His first ever EP is coming out. This one's doing good. It's called What Took You So Long?

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K92.3, I'm going to say it three times and maybe it'll happen for you. Zach Taub. Tickets tomorrow morning, 9 o'clock. He's going to be in Jacksonville Friday. Zach Taub, tickets tomorrow. What time? 9. Another

K92.3. This song just kind of fell in Ko Wetzel's lap, and he's thanking the country music gods for it. Ko Wetzel, Ella Langley, Jaded.

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Brody in. 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Graylin James, part of this big old Kenny Chesney tour coming next year to Tampa. 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

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After this music video that Lainey Wilson dropped for this song, I can't wait to see what her and Duck, her husband, come up with for Halloween. You know it's going to be like a couple thing. Here's Phone Keys Wallet.

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21: 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So I played the $1,000 minute at the office, and I won. 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
8: 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I-4 East and West, a smooth ride between Champions Gate past Sanford. No delays on the Beach Line or the 417. Construction 192 eastbound and westbound between Vineland Road and OBT. And a crash, Silver Star Road at Hastings Street. 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
4: All right, pretty excited as we come in here this morning. You know, something very, very cool that us Floridians get to take advantage of that happens right here in our backyard. The only other place where this happens is Houston. We have a problem. But here, we get to see these launches take place. And Slater, you came in here with a little bit of inspiration.
9: Yeah, there's a lot of people getting everything ready. Because also, there is the visitor area where you sit. And hopefully, you got a mask to prevent the smoke from... Doesn't it hit
7: you're not
9: people's...
7: that close. I don't think
9: you're not that close. But there's a lot of people involved to make sure not only is it get off, but that everyone is, you know, in their seats and ready to watch this
4: thing. Yeah, I think it's easy. You know, we'll talk about this throughout the day because we've got somebody from Deltona who's on there.
7: Yes.
4: But it's one thing to think about just the people who are strapped into the rocket.
7: Oh,
4: but
7: absolutely.
4: The hundreds of people who had to make it possible. To you this morning from us here at K92.3, the National Anthem.

0: Obie Pierce, love that girl right here. It is Obie, Chloe, and Slater on your, what's today, Thursday, right?
1: Thursday.
2: Come on.
0: Thursday. Man, these days start Thursday, to blend, Thursday. You know? I'll tell you what. But anyways, you know what's great about today is that you've got Thursday, Thursday with Chloe. We've also got that money to give you two different opportunities. 7 right around the corner, and then again at 8 o'clock.
1: Yeah, as we get ready for that second date update, waiting in line at one of our major theme parks, Ryan started to show his true colors to Joanna. Honestly, I think I would have ran right from there. Out of line. I don't care how long I waited. To the front gates I go. Goodbye, Ryan. See
0: really?
1: You later.
0: I don't know if it was that bad. I think a lot of us do what Ryan does. Yeah. It's just not allowed.
1: That date's next.

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1: Two people, one date, zero texts returned.
0: Second date update.
1: Brought to you by attorney Dan Newlin. In a wreck, need a check, Google Dan Newlin.
2: Man, talking to Ryan, took advantage of what we've got going on right here in our backyard that everybody drives from miles around to get to, Halloween Horror Nights. And that's an interesting date.
3: You know, I just thought it'd be fun. I thought it would maybe show me what she's made of.
2: Hey, tis the season.
4: That's fun. Especially because if she gets spooked easily, like be able to grab on you, right? Like makes for a cute little moment.
2: Oh, yeah. So first base happens before 8 p.m.
3: Right. So, yes, we were in line for a while. Not going to lie. I mean, everybody knows those can get pretty long. And we were just having a great time. We were talking in line. She was laughing a lot.
2: Laughing's good.
3: Yeah.
2: Was she in good spirits, even though it was like a scary night?
3: Yeah. No, she was in great spirits. I mean, I feel like she was laughing at some of the things I was saying, and we were having a good time.
2: That's great, man.
4: That's awesome. And there was nothing that felt off while you guys were walking around. I mean, you really did get to spend a lot of time together because you're not going to Halloween Horror Nights for an hour or two. I mean, it's like 4 or 5 hours. Yeah.
3: She did not give me any indication that this was going south.
5: And the last time you talked to her was when?
3: It's been about 2 weeks.
2: Damn.
5: Since the date.
3: Yeah.
2: Oh, man. Okay. All right. Well, let's try to get a hold of her and see if we can talk to her first, okay?
3: All right.
6: Hello?
2: Yes. Hoping to speak to Joanna.
6: This is Joanna. Who's this?
2: Joanna, I don't know how we came up on your caller ID, but you've got three of us. You can consider us friends. You've got Slater over there. Chloe's right there.
4: Hi.
2: It's Obi. We're from K92.3's morning show.
6: Oh, my God. Yeah. I know who you are.
2: Okay.
4: Oh, goodness.
2: Hey, so listen, if you know the show, then you know we have the greatest intentions. We're trying to get you back together with Ryan. You guys went out on a date. Now you're not calling him back.
6: Yeah, that guy.
4: Oh, yeah, that guy. That's not a good answer. Did he do something during Halloween Horror Nights?
6: Oh, God.
4: You can share just kind of the basics.
2: Well, I mean, you did leave a guy hanging. I mean, after he had a great night, he said he paid for those Halloween Horror Night tickets. And now you're not, I mean, not even a text back? Like,
6: I think he thinks he's a comedian. Like, he thinks he's funnier than he is.
2: Oh, no.
6: Because when we were waiting in line, he was insulting people like I've never seen before. The most, like, politically incorrect things, insulting people's height, their size, what they were wearing.
2: Wait a minute, like, to their face?
6: No, not to their face, but to me. And he was loud. Like, I definitely saw some people look around because they heard him. And, like, some of the stuff was chuckle-worthy. I had a good laugh here and there.
5: That's what he told us, that you were laughing like the entire time. So he did think you thought it was funny.
6: I mean, think about it. If you're on a date with someone and you're in close quarters and you have to spend hours together, in my heart, I was just like, okay, this is not cool. I can't be with somebody who like insults people's weight or calls them midgets.
2: Okay, hold on.
5: If they were midgets.
2: But again,
5: we don't know. We weren't there.
2: He wasn't saying this to their faces.
6: No, he wasn't saying it to their faces, but what if I have midgets in my family? What if
4: I get it.
5: You might as well play the lottery if you...
4: Not only that, I would be mortified. I get it where it's like, oh, no one can hear you. But, like, people overhear conversations all the time just because they're not reacting or looking at you.
6: Yes. There was one point, though, he did point at someone, and he said, looks like that guy got separated from his dad at Walmart. It just made me uncomfortable.
4: That's so mean.
5: How does he know?
4: Why are you laughing? I didn't get the joke.
2: Because it paints a picture. Okay.
4: I shop at Walmart.
5: No, somebody they got separated because the dad ran away.
6: Yeah, but like, see, that's not funny to me. I just don't find it funny. And he pointed at the guy.
2: So you would not get back together with this guy? I mean, we liked him. We thought that the dude was charming when he talked to us.
6: Listen, it sucks.
2: So why don't we do this before you say no? We've got Ryan on the line. Ryan, why don't you come on real quick?
3: Hey, Joanna. You know, we were having a good time, so I don't get it. I was just goofing.
6: Yeah, we were having a good time, but you literally were insulting people.
3: I was, you know, we were just having fun passing time in the line.
6: There's other ways to do that. I felt the people in front of us.
3: You were laughing.
6: Turn around because they were upset.
2: Oh.
6: Well, I was laughing because, yeah, some of it was funny.
2: You know what? I didn't think about that.
6: Just stand there and be cold faced.
2: Yeah, I didn't think about the fact that you've got people standing all around
4: you
2: the entire time.
4: I mean, think about those lines.

0: Yeah, let me make it up to you.
1: Okay. Fine.
2: Hey, okay, that's a win.
3: Wow. That's a win.
4: Second date update.
5: Did you miss it? Catch the latest drama on the K-82-3 app.
2: Oh, man, those second date updates. Hey, by the way, you ever want to go back and listen to any of them, they're all available right there on the K-92-3 app. And, you know, from The Voice, man, Jay Allen, we've got a great unfiltered podcast with him. But Jay Allen, why is he coming to town?
6: I like it. Yeah, it has to do with dogs and how so many people can help save them and bring the family together for it. It's coming up after this one. Russell Dickerson.

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1: You gotta teach yourself that that's not real.
2: So what are you saying to all the people that say that these dolls really are stealing souls?
3: Kiss Slater.
1: No, they're not. No, they're not.
4: Oh, my God.
1: No, they're not. I'm a Christian woman. I believe in the Lord, and ain't nothing scaring me.
0: K-92-3.

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2: Shout out to all of you that put on events in our community. We have so many that happen every single day, and especially if it's for the good of others. K Nation, you sold out this event. It's called the Rescue Ball in Melbourne. It's happening next weekend, and they're raising money for our rescue fur babies. And our very own Jay Allen, you may have watched him on The Voice. We love him so much. He'll be performing, and he believes any foundation that is for the good of others is a great one. And this one, he wanted to make sure this mission was near and dear to his heart and be here.
3: Yes, right around the corner. I mean, I tour full time, and you know, 99% of what I do is charity based. I lost my mom to what's called early onset Alzheimer's. So I really dedicated my life to that. We've raised about $164 million now in fighting against dementia. If it's to do with babies or Alzheimer's or dogs, I'm in.
4: That's great, man.
3: I lost my dog last year, so this one really hit home.
4: Damn.
3: If I could find a way to share my heart, my music, and my voice to help, I'm going to.
2: Well, and Rescue Rebels by Cash for Canines, I mean, they have been able to save more than 400 dogs, which is a crazy number. And these are our working dogs that need medically necessary surgeries in order to survive. So it's incredible to see that this event is sold out already.
3: Yeah, it's wild. That's been happening a lot this year. And I love that I'm coming close to y'all, so hopefully some of you can make it.
5: I'll definitely be in attendance. I don't know. I'm used to wearing, like, really fun outfits. It says Zoo Chic.
2: I didn't see that.
5: Do you know what Zoo Chic is, so I know if I have to go to a real store or Spirit Halloween?
3: Oh, man, goodness. I have no idea what that means. I wear all black every day like Johnny Cash. So if you want to do that, you'll look like me at least.
6: Oh, man.
5: You're going to be a lot of dog hair on black clothing, though.
6: That is funny.
2: True.
6: So Jay Allen of The Voice, we've got a whole unfiltered because he talked so much more about that. But yeah, again, to anybody who puts on these events, and this one specifically for the animals, you got to love that.
2: Yes, we're grateful for you. And again, all of you that put these events on, doing the right thing.
0: Doing the right thing. Brought to you by
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6: All right, history is being made. Teachers, you may want to turn on your TVs or streams, however it is that you consume media today, because it's going to be an important one.
2: Nah, I just canceled school. That's how important this event is. Yeah, I mean, I'm saying teachers, like, don't make the kids work today. There's something really cool happening.
6: Okay, tell you why in 6 minutes.
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8: 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Stop and go delays, I-4 eastbound from 192 to Apopka Vineland Road, I-4 west up to speed from Lake Mary past the attractions. A crash at the Osceola Polk Line Road at South Lake Wilson Road. You're up to speed on the 408 and the 417. 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
2: There's something to be said about guys who you may not be the most attractive dude in the room, but your personality, man.
3: Yeah.
2: Slater, I find you to be a hilarious guy.
3: So funny.
4: I'm already taken. I'm sorry, dude.
2: Thanks, bro.
4: I see the gleam in your eye.
2: Thanks.

0: I'm going to be Chloe Slater, K92.3, Orlando's number one for new country. You know, something interesting that if you're a teacher right now, you know, you're probably dealing with the students, and some of which you're like, okay, so these kids are going somewhere. And then other kids, you're like, I don't even know if that kid's paying attention. And we used to call those kids Space Cadet.
1: Yeah, also right? Future radio host.
2: Oh, am I looking at you? Because I don't want to be categorized in that. I paid attention in school.
0: Nonetheless, imagine teachers. Imagine if you were actually raising up, though, the next actual Space Cadet, where we've got somebody who's representing Central Florida so beautifully on today's space launch. Man, whoa, I get so excited about these.
2: Yes, it's so exciting. So we've got a launch happening. Crew 13 is headed to the International Space Station right here from Central Florida at 11:10 a.m. That's the launch time. And our very own Luke Delaney, he's from Deltona High School, class of 1997, is aboard.
3: Central Florida, as a kid growing up, having watched shuttle launches and kind of dreaming of a possibility of maybe being able to pilot a spaceship one day, always wanting to be an astronaut, I'm just really feeling grateful to have an opportunity to operate as a pilot in this capacity for a Crew 13.
0: Man, so cool that some people, you know, they dream just to be able to fly. Some people acquire that, and then they fly for one of our prestigious mm-hmm. military arms, you know, and then they fly jets. I'm sure that those people wish that they could fly a capsule.
1: Obi, do you remember when we were kids, Family Double Dare was like such a thing, and they used to have different gifts that you could win in prizes, and Space Camp was what everybody goes, oh, I want to be an astronaut. Do kids want to be astronauts nowadays in school?
2: I think so. And teachers, I think that also, right, especially our science teachers, our math teachers, that plays a big part. I know I learned so much about space as a little girl from my science teacher.
0: Well, you know, and to Slater's point, like, I mean, I don't know what kids want these days. I don't hear kids, you know, back in the day, it used to be, I want to be the president.
1: Right.
0: You know, I want to be an astronaut. I'm assuming today kids still want to be doctors. Thank God for that.
1: Okay. Oh, yeah. Right. Or they want to be Ryan from Ryan's World. Yeah. Also, well, that's, any of that.
0: That's the problem. They want to be YouTubers. Yeah. Yeah. So today's launch, this is going to be pretty historic. What we say, though, is there are a lot of opportunities where us as Central Floridians, we get to park along that strip that you get to see the rocket launch mm-hmm. so beautifully. Slater, you brought up earlier that the visitors center there at Kennedy Space Center, that's such a cool place to be able to take your kids. Chloe, you brought up earlier that it's a good day to pull the kids out of school if you wanted to do something cool like this.
2: Yeah.
0: If you wanted to set up lunches for those of you who grab fast food on the way out there and you have your fast food as you're getting ready for the rocket launch countdown.
2: Well, and we have a lot of teachers that listen to Kid 92.3. So teachers, 11:10 a.m., that's right before usually lunch, maybe right around lunch. Get the kiddos outside so they can experience this history.
1: And I don't know if Kennedy Space Center has it, but maybe they should serve ice cream in a astronaut helmet. Like you would at a baseball game, they got baseball helmets.
2: They have dry ice cream at Kennedy Space Center. You know, like the ice cream that astronauts eat up in space.
0: Yeah.
2: I know they have all those things there.
0: All right, so.
1: It tastes like nothing.
0: Really, really quickly, what exactly are they doing?
3: We're signed up for a lot of different experiments and data collection when it comes to the human body. So we'll be collecting blood routinely, doing ultrasounds, even scans on our eyeballs, trying to understand how microgravity impacts us on short and long duration basis.
0: Y'all, ultrasounds? Eyeball scans.
2: It's incredible. And you look at technology, we'll watch the live video this morning here in studio, but seeing those astronauts go up, I mean, they're flying and going so fast. They don't even look like they're moving, right? Just the way that we've come so far with our space coast
0: feels
2: is
0: like,
2: unbelievable.
0: It feels like Universal's Hulk. Like when you launch from the Hulk.
2: How would you know? You've never been on an auto.
0: Chloe,
2: space
0: use your imagination.
1: Yeah, he's been on Hulk. That's close enough.
4: Obi, Chloe, and Slater.
1: Dude, if you want to call yourself an astronaut, you call yourself an astronaut. Go for it.
2: Oh, hey, Godspeed to all of our astronauts that are headed up into space today.
0: Hey, the closest we'll ever be able to do that is at Epcot, right?
1: Yeah. That's
0: Mission
1: it.
0: Space,
1: that's
0: yeah.
1: That's about it.
2: But some people are saying Luke Holmes unrecognizable after what he just did. What the heck did he do? The All Access next.
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6: This traffic update is sponsored by Staples. 408 eastbound and westbound, moving smoothly between Goldenrod Road and Good Homes Road. A crash I-4 eastbound between World Drive and the 417 blocking a right shoulder. On the express lanes, a crash I-4 eastbound between Fairbanks and Lee Road. 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I'm Dory Don.
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0: What's up, family? 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
19: Scattered showers and thunderstorms for today. Best chance will be in the afternoon and evening with high temperatures in the upper 80s. Later on tonight, storms come to a close. Could see some activity along the coastline in the early morning again. Overnight lows in the mid-70s and more rain and storms likely heading into Friday, staying active for the weekend. From Channel 9 Eyewitness News, I'm meteorologist David Heckard.
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0: I didn't go to college, but you're making me feel like I was a part of UCF. 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So I appreciate you bringing us this.
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3: Ah, Luke Combs rocking a whole new look. What he's doing here in a minute. But first, it is launch day here on our Space Coast. NASA SpaceX Crew 13. They're headed up to the International Space Center this morning. 11:10 is that scheduled time. Obviously, we'll continue to watch things as weather. I know there's some rain in the forecast, so hoping for a good launch.
4: I heard they got Chick-fil-A up there. Is that true?
3: Chick-fil-A.
5: That would be a good lunch with the launch.
4: It's not open on Sunday, though, so they stick to that plan.
3: And our astronauts are going to be up there 6 months. They're staying, they're going to be rotating with another crew that's coming back down, conducting a ton of different research.
5: Yeah, and I know we talked about the big launch, but there's like several going up today. Mm-hmm. I think today's pretty historic with the amount that they're pulling off.
3: We have three launches happening today. And our very own Luke Delaney, I want to keep shouting him out all throughout the morning because some of you do know him from Deltona High School, class in 1997, astronauts aboard. And you know our girl Dasha, she played our Springs and Strings.
6: Was the whiskey flowing? Were you enough? Did the nurse
5: fun girl.
3: So fun. So she just shared that she's actually prepping for some vocal cord surgery later this month in Nashville. Doctors found some nodes on her vocal cords. And she shared it's just been the years of nonstop touring and talking and singing. They finally caught up to her and she'll be on vocal rest for a little bit. 2 weeks without saying a peep. She cannot talk. And then some additional time after that, we'll just kind of retrain her voice.
5: You know, it's interesting. There are some people in life that I'm like, oh yeah, that person is going to need vocal surgery. You know, like Axl Rose from Guns N' Roses, you know, the original singer of Journey, you know, people who are like,
4: ah! A lot.
5: Yeah. But people who sing regular, I'm like, what are you doing? What are you doing that?
3: I think a lot of it, she said, was talking. Like, we've got to hang with her. She's awesome. She loves to chit-chat.
5: We talk every day. Yeah. We talk every day, guys.
4: How many husbands are like, I wish my wife had vocals?
3: Just 2 weeks
4: of silence.
5: Vocal surgery, vocal paralysis.
3: All right, boys.
4: It's like Little Mermaid, remember?
5: Just use your fingers.
3: You guys are so mean. And then lastly, Luke Combs says he's down 30 pounds. One of his big motivators, he said, was getting back into shape for hunting season, elk hunting specifically. He finally tagged a 6-point bull. Again, here he is.
7: Down 30 lbs since last time. Obviously, getting healthy is the main goal, but this has been one of the big motivators for me was to come here. You know, I got up and down with the guys in New Mexico last year enough to get by, and you know, I can always be better, I feel like, but I just really wanted to be able to hold my own out here.
5: Man, I'll tell you what, I've never been on an elk hunt, but I hear some of my boys that they go on these, you know, it's multiple days sometimes because you just have to scout the animals. And yes, you're in the mountains. Rough terrain. Yeah.
3: Yeah, and he also wants to stay healthy, he said, for his boys. You know, he's got three littles at home, and he wants to eventually be able to take his sons elk hunting when they're old enough.
5: That's cool.
4: Obi, how big those tree stands? Can you get like a lazy boy up there?
3: No.
5: There's good sized ones up there for big dudes.
4: So it's going to help him losing that weight, right?
3: Absolutely.
4: That was the plan?
5: Oh, yeah. Well, hey, listen, I like a double stand anyways, just so this way I can put all my stuff down and just kind of relax and sprawl out when ain't nothing moving.
4: Double wide.
3: You're up to date with the latest in the All Access. Don't forget to check out more there on the Instagram at Kennedy23 Orlando.
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1: 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Traffic picking up I-4 westbound past Lake Mary Boulevard eastbound, slow between 192 and Apopka Vineland Road. 408 westbound, seeing slowdowns now from Mills Avenue to I-4. You're moving smoothly on the 429 and the 417. 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I'm Dory Don.
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0: some money. Question is, what would you do with that money? You know what? You know, I saw somebody yesterday. Hey, no judgment zone, right? Because all of us are into something different, man. I love to accessorize my truck, right? That's my guilty pleasure. Yeah. But I saw somebody yesterday going into Target, and they were like, they were feverishly looking for Pokemon cards. They were going in, and they were like, hey, so I know that yesterday was the drop, please tell me this. And the person behind the counter was like, sir, you know you got to get here at like 8 o'clock in the morning on a Wednesday. Yeah. Like, I mean, they had this whole dialogue. I was saying that because to somebody out there, your $1,000, you spend it however it is that you want to spend it. We're going to give you two opportunities here on this morning show.
1: And we're doing it right now with $1,000 Minute. Could get you a new horn on your truck like you did for Obi the other day. I'm out there. He's like, listen to my new horn, Chloe. I'm like, wow.
0: It's a train horn. It's a train horn.
2: And
0: it's
2: dude, ridiculous. That is the last time I go to Target with you. You're going to call me out like that.
1: Oh my gosh. Here we go. $1,000 Minute's next after Ella Langley. Some fun math questions on here today.

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2: Ladies and gentlemen, Marianne putting it on for us.
3: All right,
2: APK is going to be looking for you. Okay, so here we go. 10 questions, 60 seconds. That money could be yours.
4: Wait, APK, is that what you call a popka? Is that like the short APK version?
5: Yeah, we shut out the O's.
4: Okay. All right, here we go. You don't know the answer, say pass, Mary. 10 questions with question number one. Obi's got 60 seconds going.
2: Got it.
4: Which country star sang There Goes My Life?
6: Teddy Chesney.
4: What is 90 minus 40? Math question here.
6: 50.
4: We got 50 states. The capital of Louisiana is what?
6: Pass.
4: Spell the word autumn.
6: A-U-T-U-M-N.
4: Mama Tried. It's a classic by which legend?
6: Repeat the question again, please.
4: Mama Tried is a classic sung by which legend?
6: Pass.
4: What month comes after October?
6: November.
4: Another math question. 5 times 9 is?
6: 45.
4: You're good at math. What do you call a baby frog?
6: Tapo.
4: Eric Church's real name, what is it? I need his first, middle, and last.
7: And that's time.
2: Man.
4: Kenneth is Eric Church's real name. Eric Church.
2: Who was helping you in the background?
6: My other half.
4: Oh, yeah. Haggard. I heard the Merle. That's right.
5: I forgot you were a Siamese twin.
2: Sharper.
4: Mama tried. I sung over the Haggard just a little late there. Oh, my goodness. And then the capital of Louisiana, Baton Rouge.
5: You Siamese said tadpole. I heard a-hole.
4: Oh, my gosh. Hey, we got to hold on to that money, but you're taking the family to SeaWorld Spooktacular. Get those fun Halloween costumes and get out there. You have till November 1st.
6: Yay. Okay.
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2: Yeah, you're going to want to get that money, too. Remember that you get it here at this time, and then you get it again at 8 o'clock. Because what would you do with $1,000? Especially if a childhood store came back into fruition.
4: It's funny because this is happening, and $1,000, I'm like, I'd buy all my favorite childhood toys from way back in the day and stock them up for the holiday season.
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5: no way.
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2: 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Talk about it next.
8: Yeah, I was just

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1: Hey, this is Samantha from Longwood. And Obie, I hear you talking about your boys and hunting all the time, but don't forget about us ladies. We love to hunt too. Thanks again for being so genuine. I love the morning show.
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0: Kenny Chesney, K92.3 Music. Man, we're sending you off to that show. And yesterday, Chloe, you had this brilliant all-access story, which, by the way, you can always go back and podcast the morning show. Kenny Chesney arriving on the scene 5 days before his show, just so this way they could set up.
1: Yeah,
0: that's crazy.
1: At the Bucks Stadium. That's where he and Eric Church kick off their tour. And he's rented out the whole place. Millions and millions of dollars it cost him. But great time for him and the crew to prep and get ready for the show.
0: Yeah, all right. So you guys ready for, you know, the holidays are upon us. I mean, here we are. It's the first day of October, and right around the corner is Christmas. Now, what if there was a big brand that did what Jesus did a whole little resurrection and is back? Man, y'all are gonna wig out. I bought my first gaming system from this place. The mascot, the theme song to the place, everybody knew.
2: Oh, yeah.
0: All right, we're going to talk about this place next because it's here.
1: I'm a grown adult and I'm losing my mind over it. I'm like, what kid toys do I need?
0: Well, my kids have to go to this place too. We'll tell you what's back and where next.

0: that.
1: This is K92.3, Orlando's number one for new country. All right, so right around the corner, you're going to get another opportunity at $1,000 with that keyword that you're going to drop into your K92.3 app. You know, $1,000 could go a long way at Toys R Us.
2: Yes!
1: Man, you know, Toys R Us even had the dopest theme song. Here we go.

0: thank God for great theme songs. And that was not AI. Those were real kids that were, they probably didn't get paid to do that either.
1: No,
0: they probably got paid
1: not.
0: The toys.
1: And you know what? That's the song that had me learn how to play the slide whistle. The
2: slide whistle.
1: Okay, yeah, that was it.
2: Well, it's official. Toys R Us is coming back to the Oviedo Mall, y'all.
0: Man, that's kind of cool.
2: Yes, Jeffrey and the gang. Jeffrey, famously known as our fun-loving giraffe from Toys R Us. He and the crew are getting back in there for the fall time, the holiday season, and just kind of going to be bringing back lots of nostalgia for so many of us.
0: Well, and Jeffrey the giraffe, probably one of the most well-known mascots of like the 80s and 90s. That goes right up there with Ronald McDonald and the whole gang, you know, from Grimace. And
1: he's the only giraffe you can name. Try to name another giraffe. Nobody can. I don't know about the location. The Oviedo Mall. Can you name one other thing outside of the movie theater?
2: That's what, right? I was going to say. The movie theater's in the mall.
1: Yeah.
0: That's anything else? That's probably why the rent was probably pretty decent.
1: Yeah. They got the Chinese restaurant that is a free sample.
0: Yeah.
1: They got them.
0: Oh, it's
2: now,
0: the best.
2: Now, Toys R Us is still around. I just saw it the other day in Macy's. You know, they're in some of our stores, but like this is actually physically going to be a brick and mortar store where you can walk in like you did back in the good old days and shop with the kids.
0: Yeah. So some of the nostalgic moments of Toys R Us is, you know, today, okay, there's probably somebody listening right now that you're like, what the hell are you guys talking about? So back in the day, you didn't have Amazon. Mm-hmm. Back in the day, you waited for a catalog to arrive in the mail. And this catalog, you would go through each page and you would start Xing out everything that you would want. So this way you can go ahead and give it to your parents. And then you would hope that your parents would go to Toys R Us and get these things for you. I think Toys R Us's biggest competition was what? KB Toys.
1: KB Toys was, yeah. But yeah, before they would have like the Sears and JCPenney catalog would have a toy section, a wish book. That's what they called it.
2: Yes.
1: But Toys R Us, they only sold stuff for kids.
0: Yeah, man.
1: So you didn't have to walk through clothing like you do at Macy's that some that haven't been bought in a while smell like mothballs.
0: And, you know, yeah, and you'd have to wait for mom.
2: Macy's alone.
0: You'd have to wait for mom to do her shopping in Sears before you could get to the toy section.
1: Right.
0: Where Toys R Us, you knew the destination.
2: It was a dream come true. I mean, think about the nostalgia that we're all having in studio, right? Over Toys R Us.
0: I'm trying to think right now because I've got two little ones, right? So I've got Oliver, who's five, about to turn six, loves wrestlers. Right now, the only place that we could find those things is Walmart, Target, in the toy section. So this does open up the possibilities of me at least sharing some of what I had a chance to grow up with, what some of y'all had a chance to grow up with our kids.
2: You think they'll bring back like the old toys that we grew up loving at Toys R Us? I think that would be fun if they did.
0: Yeah, it's going to be interesting. I remember the old Toys R Us once they started getting gaming systems.
2: Mm-hmm.
0: And then there was a whole like Xbox and Nintendo and Sega section.
1: Sure. And old toys for you, Chloe, came out when Obie and I were in college. So it's like,
0: true story, man.
3: Obie, Chloe, and Slater.
0: That is a funny thing, man.
2: Yeah. So think about the nostalgia for you, that store that you wish maybe was still around. 844-254-9232. We're going to keep the conversation going.
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7: 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Heads up for a crash, Sand Lake Road, east of Apopka Vineland Road. On the turnpike southbound before I-4, a disabled vehicle blocking a left shoulder. 408 westbound, stop and go from Crystal Lake Drive to I-4. I-4 west, slow past Lake Mary. 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
1: Hey, you've heard the saying, nobody leaves their home planning to be in a car accident. Well, it happens. That's exactly the time you need someone you can trust and rely on. And there's nobody better than attorney Dan Newland. If there was any moment in time that you needed the guy on your side, waste no time calling attorney Dan Newland. It's not advice I'm telling you. It's just common sense. You've heard me saying, in a wreck, need a check? There's only three words you need to know, and they are attorney Dan Newland.
0: All right, so we're having a little memory jogger right here. K92.3, Obi, Chloe, Slater. Imagine getting into your DeLorean, hitting 88 miles an hour, and you're back at Toys R Us.
2: Wait, what's a DeLorean?
1: You got to get into a time machine to get into a DeLorean.
2: Was that a car?
1: Then you can.
0: Chloe, the DeLorean is the car that's time machine back to the future. Oh, man, this is what we're doing.
2: Guys, I'll be 30. It's before my time.
0: Back to the Future is iconic. Okay, never mind.
1: It's only 42 years old.
0: Okay, we were talking about Toys R Us. What other type of stores are dead that you would love to see resurrected?
2: Yeah, we're taking those calls this morning, 844-254-9232.
20: I was calling to get in on the conversation.
2: Yes, tell us what store you want back.
20: I would want babies R Us back. That's where I did my baby shower for all four of my kids.
2: Oh.
20: And my 8-month-old grandbaby didn't get to have that experience like my daughter.
1: That is crazy.
20: I wish they would come back with Toys R Us.
1: That is crazy. I remember Babies R Us even had its own little, like, store attached to Toys R Us.
2: So they were associated. Yes, I knew Babies R Us growing up, but they were a parent company?
1: Oh, yeah. They were both together.
20: I bought all my baby things there. They're all four of them are adults now, but I got everything from that store.
2: Do you That's still have crazy. Some of those Babies R Us clothes?
20: I do. I saved so much. I have, like, 5 coats of clothes.
2: I love it.

0: That's our man right there, Randy Houser on K92.3, Orlando's number one for new country. Obi, Chloe, Slater, having a little memory trip down, hold on.
1: We're
0: having
1: a memory journey
0: as we're talking about Toys R Us and the fact that they're going to be coming to Oviedo Mall. That's kind of cool.
1: Yes, they are for the holiday season. We don't know an exact date just yet, but it's coming.
0: I mean, we were talking about Camelot music, Borders, Blockbuster, Hollywood Video. Some of these places that used to exist that are no longer in existence. And throwing it out there to you. I mean, what would you want to see back? Toys R Us is kind of like an easy one. That's cool because even us as parents, we want to go back. I want my 5-year old to enjoy an experience there, and I know it's going to come out of my wallet.
2: Sure,
0: but it's all about the experience.
1: Absolutely. For me, it was Limited to Injustice. My ladies, especially I'd say if you're in like your 30s and 40s, you remember like that was the store when we were growing
0: Justice.
1: Up. I wanted all my clothes from Justice. It was all pink and sparkly when you walked in. It was all cute little girly clothes. And then Limited to, I would say, was like more like teenagers. So that was I started at Justice and then went over to Limited to.
0: I remember Wet Seal.
1: Yeah. It was another good one.
0: Man. Yeah, Camelot Music. All right, 844-254-9232. Good morning.
3: Good morning, y'all. Hey, what about Radio Shack?
4: That's right.
0: You know what I remember about Radio Shack? Chloe, do you even know what he's talking about?
1: Of course I knew Radio Shack. I didn't shop in there because I was quite little when that was around, but I remember seeing it.
0: I don't know what you would have bought anyways.
1: CDs?
0: Radio Shack was like components and things, so this way you could build your own computer.
4: It was the number one place where they would always try to upsell you and make sure you had your batteries. Right?
1: You know what I'm thinking? Not Radio Shack. What was it? FYE? That store is what I was thinking.
4: That went away 2.5 years ago.
0: Okay. Get 923. Good morning.
5: Good morning.
0: All right. So who's this? Where are you from?
5: This is Karen, and I'm from Palm Bay, Florida.
0: Karen. Okay, so what store would you like to come back? Like, we were just talking about Toys R Us.
5: Sears.
4: Oh, yeah.
1: Slater used to work loss prevention at Sears.
4: And electronics.
5: The Sears catalog, when we were kids, you would get to get your Christmas wish list.
1: Are there still Sears around?
5: I don't think so.
0: Do you know that back in the day, Sears used to sell houses? You used to look through a catalog, and you could pick your house.
4: Oh, and yeah,
5: absolutely.
4: It's totally true. And I think, actually, Orlando is the only Sears left. Chloe's fact-checking this. The Sears catalog wish book that you're talking about, they had one for husbands, too. It was just the lingerie section in the book.
1: There is one Sears store open in Orlando, and it's at the Florida Mall.
4: Yep.
5: Oh, really?
1: Yes. Yeah.
5: Oh,
0: you know, I remember Fredericks of Hollywood.
4: What is that?
5: Oh, yes.
0: Yeah, Fredericks of Hollywood was a lingerie store in the mall.
4: Is it still around?
5: Absolutely.
0: I don't know.
5: I think you can order online.
4: Which is funny because a guy named Frederick, what does he really know about lingerie?
1: Okay.
4: Fred hasn't seen that in a long time.
0: He knows what he wants to see.
6: Obi, Chloe, and Slater.
0: It's so good. Keep those calls coming. I mean, it really is nice. Remembering these stores, right? Mm-hmm. You think your memory is shot?
1: It's not. But some people are saying Luke Holmes is unrecognizable. What the heck did he just do? The All Access is coming up next.
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11: 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Heads up for a couple crashes on Curry Ford Road eastbound, one past Conroy, the other past Goldenrod Road. I-4 West, slow past Lake Mary, then through downtown, eastbound delays from 192 past Apopka Vineland Road, westbound on the 408, stop and go from Goldenrod Road to I-4. 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I'm Dory Don.
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0: City Kia. I'm going to say it one more time. City Kia. And it's Obi and Slater. You'll hear us talking to the Godfather, Raul.
8: What's up, guys?
0: How you doing? And what you driving?
8: It's been good. I'm driving my new Telluride Hybrid. What a machine. Ooh. I get so many compliments on this car.
0: Yeah, the Telluride is where it's at. You know what? 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
2: Scattered showers and thunderstorms for today. Best chance will be in the afternoon and evening with high temperatures in the upper 80s. Later on tonight, storms come to a close. Could see some activity along the coastline in the early morning again. Overnight lows in the mid-70s and more rain and storms likely heading into Friday. Staying active for the weekend. From Channel 9 Eyewitness News, I'm meteorologist David Huckard.
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3: Some people aren't even recognizing Luke Combs. What he just did, we'll get to it here in a minute. But first, it is launch day, y'all, on our space coast. Kennedy Space Center, NASA's SpaceX Crew 13. They are headed to the International Space Station. We're looking at a window of 11:10 a.m. That is right now the scheduled time. I know we've got a little bit of rain in the forecast, so we're just keeping all the good juju out there that it goes up.
4: Well, it's just nuts. I'm always worried about, like, well, what are they doing? Like, what exactly are they researching? I mean, they're going to be doing sonograms. Mm-hmm. They're going to be doing eyeball scans. I mean, they're going to see how the body behaves up in space.
3: Yeah, it's crazy. And it's a 6-month stay, and they're going to be rotating with another crew that is coming back. And one of those astronauts, there's four on board this morning. Luke Delaney, Deltona High School graduate of 1997.
4: Hey, I got to make a correction. Did I say sonogram?
3: You did.
4: Sonograms for pregnant women.
3: I was just going to let you.
5: I don't think they're supposed to fly that high.
4: Ultrasounds.
3: Honestly, I wasn't going to correct you. I was like, okay.
5: Ultrasounds also. Don't they also do that for the preggers?
4: I think so. Yeah, that's why I got the two. Anyways, hey, I've got too many kids.
5: Pregnant in space, there's only four astronauts up there. We know what's going down.
4: Yeah, man.
3: Oh, man.
4: Husband's all pissed.
3: You know our girl Dasha. She played our Springs in Strings.
6: Was the whiskey flowing? Were you enough? Did the nurse come get you?
3: Oh, so she just shared that she's actually prepping for some vocal cord surgery she's having later this month in Nashville. Doctors found some nodes on her vocal cords. She shared that it's just been the years of talking, nonstop touring and singing and finally just caught up to her. She'll actually be on vocal rest 2 weeks without talking. Like, she cannot speak for 2 whole weeks. And then additionally after that, she'll have to retrain, like, just her voice to talk and to sing. So big surgery on the way for her, sending lots of love and prayers. And Luke Combs says he's down 30 pounds, and one of his big motivators was getting back into shape for hunting season. And to celebrate, Luke went on an elk hunting trip.
7: Down 30 lbs since last time. Obviously, getting healthy is the main goal, but this has been one of the big motivators for me, was to come here. I got up and down with the guys in New Mexico last year, enough to get by, and I can always be better, I feel like, but I just really wanted to be able to hold my own out here.
4: Hey, good for him, man. I mean, 30 pounds is, for a lot of people, I mean, that would be it. Like, if I could lose 30 pounds, I would be at my dream weight.
3: Well, and elk hunting is, like, no joke, Obi, right? That terrain to get up and down those mountains for Luke.
4: The hills, yeah.
5: It does it also mean that he could stop at Bucky's and get 30 pounds of snacks to bring up in the tree stand? He's like, hey. Funyuns are a bad snack in a tree stand.
3: He did, though, on that hunting trip, tagged a 6-point bull. So that was very exciting for him. Oh, he says he wants to stay healthy enough to take his son's elk hunting one day, too.
4: Oh, sure.
3: You're up to date with the latest in the All Access. Don't forget to check out more there on the Instagram at K92.3 Orlando.
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27: This traffic update is sponsored by Fresh from Florida. A disabled vehicle blocking a left shoulder on the turnpike southbound between the Turkey Lake Service Plaza and I-4. I-4 West slowing down past Lake Mary, then through downtown. Eastbound delays from 192 past Apopka Island Road. Westbound on the 408, stop and go from Goldenrod Road to I-4. 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That's traffic. I'm Dory Don.
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2: Ooh, $1,000, man. I know there's somebody listening right now that $1,000 could help you out when it comes to those teeth. Huh? Last time you went to the dentist. Or how about this? You're trying to cover up that one that looks a little rotten with a gold tooth.
3: Hey, there you go.
2: Use our ears. Here we go.
3: Rock. You want to rock out with us. R-O-C-K, rock is the keyword.
2: Certainly one way to fix those teeth from chewing all those rocks. $1,000 on the K92.3 app.

0: I just said that this $1,000 would go a long way for somebody's teeth. Can I just throw my hands in the air? I hate the dentist, so I'm right there with you. It wasn't like I was like picking on anybody. Like, and some of us need our teeth picked at, and we just don't like going there. But $1,000, let's go ahead. Let's get it to you.
1: Yeah, hey, you could use it to get a rock, also known as a diamond, and you could smile with your mouth shut if you don't like your teeth. How about that? $1,000 on the K923 app with rock being the keyword.
2: That's your keyword. Hey, Francesca and Mike, looked like they had a great date. I know they met within their community. Things got real, real close.
0: I mean, that's kind of cool, because then, I mean, you keep an eye on each other.
2: Neighbors say a lot about each other. Second date's next.

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0: Second date update.
1: Brought to you by attorney Dan Newlin. In a wreck, need a check, Google Dan Newlin.
2: Man, been talking to Mike over in Clermont. Let's talk about how you met this girl. What'd you say her name was? Francesca?
3: Yes, yeah, I met Francesca in our gated community.
4: Just because her name's Francesca doesn't mean she's French, Slater.
5: It could be Spanish. It has France in the name, guys.
4: It's Italian.
2: All right, so tell us, how'd you guys bump into each other?
3: Well, we met each other at the mailbox, just started talking to her, and she seemed like a really nice girl.
2: Was she like a mail woman?
3: No, at the community mailbox. It's a space where everybody grabs their mail.
5: Oh, so romantic. Yeah. Isn't that what that Meg Ryan, Tom Hanks, You Got Mail movie was about?
2: Oh, yeah, a 90s reference. I like that. Did you guys ever go out on a date?
3: Yeah, we went on a date. Everything was pretty cool. She's really interesting. We had a lot to talk about. And after that, I haven't heard back from her.
2: Hey, you don't think that's a little close? Right, like in the neighborhood? Like, you guys in a big neighborhood?
3: Yeah, it's a fairly large neighborhood, but I like that. It's kind of nice because it's like, you know, we don't have to travel far to see each other.
4: Yeah. That is great.
5: You know where her apartment is by chance? You could just slip a letter under her door.
3: Yeah, I don't want to be that forward, but I tried to text her.
2: Well, I mean, she may be in shock that a radio station is calling her, and that's what we're going to try to do for you next.
3: Yeah, I figured this would be a cute, fun way to try to get her on the line.
2: All right, well, let's give her a call after Zach Brown Band here.
6: I got my toes in the water, ass in the sand, not a worry in a world of cold beer in my hand. Life is good today.

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2: Been chatting up with Mike this morning. Met Francesca. Actually, they live in the same gated community at the mailbox.
3: I mean, that's cool.
2: The community mailboxes right there. Ooh. He told us they had somewhat of a great date, so let's call her and find out what's going on.

0: want to talk.
1: Well, we're trying to connect the both of you back together again.
0: Oh, okay.
2: Did you notice something? I don't know, being in the same neighborhood, has he been acting weird?
0: No, I don't know if I feel comfortable with this.
2: Francesca, we don't need to know the community you live in, like nothing.
1: Well,
2: like
1: I was going to say, he already spilled the beans, like, and he said that you guys have already hung out.
0: Oh, great.
3: We don't want him to come knocking on your door. Yeah, so we'll let him know what he did wrong, and you'll never have to deal with it again. Then he would know.
0: I think his hobby is a little bit too much for me, and I don't really want to get involved with it.
2: What's his hobby?
0: He brews beer.
2: Oh, that's cool.
1: Oh, that's cool.
0: Yeah, I don't know. It just okay, but he is beer rich, but not bank rich. If that makes sense.
2: Listen, he could be doing drugs and into really weird things.
0: That's fair, but he seems to spend pretty much all of his money or savings on it. Like his garage is completely taken over. You cannot even park in it. But he's also not marketing it. Like he's not trying to sell it. He's just giving it away. He's just kind of got all of this equipment and all this beer everywhere that he's trying to make. But I don't really know if he has a goal with it at all.
1: I mean, that is still kind of cool, but you did say that he can't park in the garage.
0: No, you can't. You cannot get into his garage with all of his stuff.
1: All right, so what do you want to do here? Because some people have garage bands. Some people remind me that if that's the only problem, and that is the only problem?
0: That's my main issue. Yeah, I don't really want to get in that lifestyle.
1: All right, let's do this then, because we do have Mike on the line, and he can actually defend himself. Oh. Mike, why don't you come on?
0: No, okay.
4: Wow. Francesca, nice to hear from you.
0: Oh, geez.
1: Well, and we just wanted to get the both of you talking. We didn't mean for this to be some really crazy, awkward moment.
4: Is it true you really don't want to call me back because I have a hobby and I brew beer?
1: Bro, she said you are beer rich.
0: Yeah, it's not just that you have a hobby. It's just that I don't really know where this hobby is going, and it just feels like it's taken over with no real path. And
2: well, financially it's a big expense too.
0: Yeah, exactly.
4: How did I give you the indication that I was broke? I don't understand that.
0: I mean, it just seems like pumping way more money into this than into his car, which I know he mentioned needs some fixing, and definitely around his house I think he's got some things he needs to fix up.
1: Oh wow.
0: Yeah, there are other priorities to focus on.
3: Well, you could have been that next priority.
1: Yeah, you guys could have been brewing.
0: I mean,
4: are you talking about my gutter? I mean, so a squirrel, broke the gutter. I just haven't got up there and fixed it, you know?
5: Blaming the squirrel, Mike.
1: What about the car, bro?
4: Yeah, I mean, my 92 Mazda Miata, it seems a classic. I can't get rid of that.
1: Oh, wow.
5: I don't know about that one.
1: You know, maybe you can help him market the beer, and you guys market it to the community.
2: Okay, she doesn't want anything to do with the beer.
0: No.
1: Thanks, Chloe. Let's just give up then.
2: I'm being honest.
3: Forget it.
2: Don't waste everybody's time.
0: I don't know. I just...
3: All right.
1: Sorry, Mike. I think that's a no, bro.
4: All right. Well, yeah, don't come by my house. I'm going to be brewing my next batch after you.
2: Oh, boy. Here we go.
4: The bitch batch.
1: The what?
4: The bitch batch.
2: Oh, no. Hang up on him.
6: Second date update.
7: Did you miss it? Catch the latest drama on the K-82-3 app.
1: Leave that guy I don't even want to repeat what he said. But anyways, that batch is going to be awesome. No. I bet you he's going to be hoppy. A lot of hops.
3: I bet it's some that smacks back.
2: All right, boys.
1: All right, so coming up next, can we go ahead and put it in Chloe's court? Because, Chloe, you've been complaining about something in here that I'm like, yo, we got to take that to air.
2: Yeah, parents, I mean, I got a way for you to put a lockdown on your wallet, how to save some money this homecoming season, because I think homecoming has just gotten out of control.
1: Oh, I've got two going to homecoming, and yes.
2: Mm-hmm. Thursday, we'll talk after Josh Ross.

0: K-92-3. It's time, girls.
1: Back in the middle of homecoming season, I've been seeing lots of moms and daughters out shopping with their kiddos for dresses and suits. And listen, girls, I'm a girly girl, right? And I am all for the glitz, the glam, the nicer things in life. But I think homecoming, honestly, has gotten a little bit out of control. Even from when I was in high school, it was crazy. And it's just, I feel like, doubled what it is today, the expense that parents are paying on each kid.
2: All right, so you were telling us there were certain things that you would cut out, that if you had a kid today going to homecoming, which, by the way, you've got a voice, so you can talk to A, the parents that are listening right now who are going to shell out of their wallets, and B, the kids, whatever kids are not in school right now, they can still kind of get to hear these words of wisdom from you.
1: Yeah, I hope my high school girls, if you're in the car with mom or dad right now, your dress, listen, your dress, it's so important, and I know you want to stand out and be so cute, and you can. But you have to also remember, you've got places like Amazon, like Shein is another great spot. Like, there are these dress shops online, as well as, too, like, look at your local Targets and your local Dillard's and Macy's, because there's so many great pieces that are out there. There's no reason we need to go spend $600, $700 on a dress like, a shop that specifically carries, you know, those prom or quinceañera dresses. We love them, but it's expensive. You factor that in, plus the shoes, the makeup, the hair, girls. We want to be a part of the party bus, the pre-party.
2: Oh, God.
1: All those things. Like, it adds up tremendously for moms and dads.
3: Yeah, take an e-bike there. Is that
2: take
3: what you're saying?
2: E-bike?
1: Take an e-bike. But if you look at the big picture and those are the things that you want, maybe look at a dress that's not $400.
2: You know what we did? We did a flower bar. Right. And I've got to give my wife a lot of credit.
1: Super cute.
2: She let the girls and the guys all put together their own bouquets and whatnot. They took pictures, and after they were done with the pictures, they threw the flowers in the trash. And we were like, what? What are you guys doing?
1: They didn't
2: even
1: bring them?
2: They're like, oh, that's for the gram. For the gram. Like, no, we can't take these. What do you want us to do? Walk around with these? And my wife was like, yes!
3: Yes! When you said flower bar, I thought you just serve rosé. I'm like, underage kids drinking rosé.
2: But Chloe, this is a great point right now. You've got parents right now that feel the pressure of, my kids want to look cool.
1: Exactly. So what homecoming things could you have done without? 844-254-9232.
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5: 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The crash has a left shoulder blocked I-4 west between Maitland Boulevard and Lee Road, then slow down through downtown, then another crash blocking a right shoulder before Sand Lake Road. Westbound on the 408, stop and go from Goldenrod Road to I-4. 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
0: 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It's time, girls.
1: My favorite part of the day. We are talking homecoming this morning, ladies, because tis the season. Summer happening this weekend in Central Florida.
2: I knew a family that they hired like a professional photographer because they were like, oh yeah, you know, like we want to make sure that the photos get good. I'm like, y'all,
1: that's crazy.
2: The iPhone takes great photos. There's three cameras on the back of an iPhone.
17: Yeah, yeah. Whose house is that so I can go trick-or-treating for full-size candy bars?
2: Full-size candy bars and the beer.
1: Parents, we know it's expensive and has just kind of gotten out of control. And so Kaylee over in Oviedo, did you go to all your homecomings?
18: I did. I went all 4 years. I really loved homecoming. It was a fun, like, back in school, like, first dance.
1: Yeah.
2: Not as serious as prom.
1: No, and I think it's just so fun. I used to get ready with my girlfriends and like get our hair and makeup done. What are some of those things, though, that you think you could have done without looking back now, all these years later?
18: Okay, let's see. It was like I loved my homecomings. I had so much fun. Like my girlfriends and I, we would get together and get ready. Same, like getting your hair professionally done.
1: Obi, are you taking notes? Because this is going to be your daughter here very soon.
2: I've got no choice.
17: Yeah, like, get a job to pay for all that stuff.
2: I'll just say, as long as the wife loves it all too, like we're paying for it.
1: Oh my gosh.
18: I think the thing I didn't need, we did like a limo. And that just felt like very silly. Like, we're not far away from the school. And it was just like, I mean, we're not celebrities. We're teenage girls. Like, it just it seemed ridiculous.
19: That was like the cool thing, though, to get the limo to take
18: it
19: you.
18: It was at the time.
17: Because nobody could see you drinking like, underage because the windows are tinted.
19: Oh, my gosh.
18: Well, I mean, I won't say that we were drinking underage, but I won't say that we didn't enjoy.
19: Oh, gosh.
17: The driver rolls down that divider.
2: He's like, I'll take some of that.
19: Okay.
17: He is in the parking lot for like 10 hours.
0: Obi, Chloe, and Slater.
20: Oh, my God. One day we have to have a topic just about the limo drivers and what the hell they do when they drop their people off and they still have to hang out for like 3 hours.
19: And all the chaos that happens on the bus, right? You got to shield your eyes almost as the driver.
2: Can't tell anybody what I'm smelling.
19: Hey, but history is getting ready to be made this morning. Just a couple hours away. Teachers, the kiddos should not have to go to school the rest of the day. This should be their lesson, right?
2: I think it is. I think it's very important. It's historic, and it's happening right here in our backyard. Talk about it next.

0: this song. Russell Dickerson, you know, we've had him for several of our K92 3 All-Star Jams. You're always going to want to keep your ear out for the shows that we do, right? We just did Garth Brooks. Next up, it'll be Kenny Chesney and Eric Church. So please, just keep an ear out because K92.3 puts a lot of planning into rocking your butts off, okay? Now, actual rockets that will rocket your butt off are taking place today. Cape Canaveral, right here in our backyard. We're so lucky to have Kennedy Space Center. And today we got a SpaceX launch, and this one's got some people on it.
1: Yes, we do. NASA SpaceX Crew 13. We just saw them getting the elevators head up into that rocket. They are traveling to the International Space Center today around 11:10. That is the plan for the launch time. And this will be a six-month rotation for them. They're going to be relieving the crew that's up there right now.
0: Yeah, I've even got some of my favorite music right here. You guys know what this is? Come on, it's about to get good right here.
1: Is this Rocket Man?
0: No.
1: No one knows what this is.
2: I believe
1: it's
2: I Dream of Jeannie. Nope. Is that what it is?
0: I'm trying to see correlation.
3: It's Star Trek.
1: Oh,
0: Star Trek. Come on, guys.
2: They don't have a newer one. What is that, 1962?
0: I mean, this is the original.
1: You might be the only one that would have known that today.
2: No, there's a lot of people still living with mom that know, though. It's not the only
0: All
2: one.
0: Right, I probably should have picked Next Generation or something more modern. But anyway,
2: it's got to be bad luck. What did you say? Is this crew number what?
1: 13.
2: 13. Wouldn't you skip it?
0: Wouldn't number 13?
2: Yeah, wouldn't you
0: just
2: be like,
0: of the number?
2: Just move ahead, dude. I mean, cruises do it. Cruises don't have a deck 13. Mm-hmm. They skip. They go 12 to 14.
0: There are certain buildings that don't have a 13th floor.
2: Yeah.
1: You guys, no, we got nothing to worry about. Think about how far our space program has come. And I think what's really exciting about today is we have one of our very own, Luke Delaney from Deltona High School, class of 1997, aboard the ship.
4: Central Florida, as a kid growing up, having watched shuttle launches and kind of dreaming of a possibility of maybe being able to pilot a spaceship one day, always wanting to be an astronaut, I'm just really feeling grateful to have an opportunity to operate as a pilot in this capacity for a Crew 13.
0: Man, that is so cool. Chloe, yesterday you did the blog, and there were so many of our Central Floridians that went to school with him, mm-hmm. and to see him now, you know, I mean, so some of us were straight up space cadets in school. We spaced out a lot. He's actually going out into space. And, you know, it's not just one. Today, there's three launches.
1: There is.
0: Like, what's going on?
1: So
0: this going to be the norm?
1: We'll have our Crew 13 go up first, and there's going to be a launch in California. And then back here, we've got another launch going up. Honestly, just minutes if everything goes accordingly after Crew 13 heads up.
2: Who's on the third one? Just monkeys?
1: No one's on the third one.
5: It's Toby, Chloe, and Slater.
2: It's like one of those Waymo flights.
0: You know, what is interesting is that we do have to ask that. Like, are there humans on this one? Because we do have a lot of rocket launches that are taking place. A lot of those are satellites and different pieces of equipment and whatnot, but this is actual humans.
1: Hey, and can we say Godspeed to our four astronauts that are going up today?
2: Right,
1: we love
2: 13.
1: Y'all at Kennedy Space Center. But some people are saying Luke Holmes, unrecognizable. What did he do to himself? The All Access is next.
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3: 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Two right lanes blocked with a crash. I-4 east at Lee Road causing heavy backups. I-4 west, slowdowns past Lake Mary. Crash 436 south of Curry Ford Road. Westbound on the 408, stop and go from Crystal Lake Drive to I-4. 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
1: Scattered showers and thunderstorms for today. Best chance will be in the afternoon and evening with high temperatures in the upper 80s. Later on tonight, storms come to a close. Could see some activity along the coastline in the early morning again. Overnight lows in the mid-70s and more rain and storms likely heading into Friday, staying active for the weekend. From Channel 9 Eyewitness News, I'm meteorologist David Heckard.
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3: Ah, Luke Combs rocking a whole new look. What he's doing here in a minute. But first, it is launch day here on our Space Coast. NASA SpaceX Crew 13. They're headed up to the International Space Center this morning. 11:10 is that scheduled time. Obviously, we'll continue to watch things as weather. I know there's some rain in the forecast, so hoping for a good launch.
4: I heard they got Chick-fil-A up there. Is that true?
5: That would be a good lunch with the launch.
4: It's not open on Sunday, though, so they stick to that plan.
3: And our astronauts are going to be up there 6 months. They're staying. They're going to be rotating with another crew that's coming back down, conducting a ton of different research.
5: Yeah, and I know we talked about the big launch, but there's like several going up today. Mm-hmm. I think today's pretty historic with the amount that they're pulling off.
3: We have three launches happening today. And our very own Luke Delaney, I want to keep shouting him out all throughout the morning because some of you do know him from Deltona High School class in 1997, one of those astronauts aboard. And you know our girl Dasha. She played our Springs in Strings.
6: Was the whiskey flowing? Were you enough? Did the nurse
5: fun girl.
3: So fun. So she just shared that she's actually prepping for some vocal cord surgery later this month in Nashville. Doctors found some nodes on her vocal cords. And she shared it's just been the years of nonstop touring and talking and singing. They finally caught up to her and she'll be on vocal rest for a little bit. 2 weeks without saying a peep. She cannot talk. And then some additional time after that, we'll just kind of retrain her voice.
5: You know, it's interesting. There are some people in life that I'm like, oh yeah, that person is going to need vocal surgery. You know, like Axl Rose from Guns N' Roses, you know, the original singer of Journey, you know, people who are like,
4: ah! A lot.
5: Yeah. But people who sing regular, I'm like, what are you doing? What are you doing that?
3: I think a lot of it, she said, was talking. Like, we've got to hang with her. She's awesome. She loves to chit chat.
5: We talk every day. Yeah. We talk every day, guys.
4: How many husbands are like, I wish my wife had vocals?
3: Just two weeks
5: of vocal surgery, vocal paralysis.
3: All right, boys.
4: It's like Little Mermaid, remember?
5: Just use your fingers.
3: You guys are so mean. And then lastly, Luke Combs says he's down 30 pounds. So one of his big motivators, he said, was getting back into shape for a hunting season, elk hunting specifically. He finally tagged a 6-point bull. Again, here he is.
7: Down 30 lbs since last time. Obviously, getting healthy is the main goal, but this has been one of the big motivators for me was to come here. I got up and down with the guys in New Mexico last year, enough to get by and... You know, I can always be better, I feel like, but I just really wanted to be able to hold my own out here.
5: Man, I'll tell you what, I've never been on an elk hunt, but I hear some of my boys that they go on these, you know, it's multiple days sometimes because you just have to scout the animals. And yes, you're in the mountains. You're in rough terrain, yeah.
3: Yeah, and he also wants to stay healthy, he said, for his boys. You know, he's got three littles at home, and he wants to eventually be able to take his sons elk hunting when they're old enough.
5: That's cool.
4: Obi, how big those tree stands? Can you get like a lazy boy up there?
3: No.
5: There's good sized ones up there for big dudes.
4: So it's going to help him losing that weight, right?
3: Absolutely.
4: That was the plan?
5: Oh, yeah. Well, hey, listen, I like a double stand anyways, just so this way I can put all my stuff down and just kind of relax and sprawl out when ain't nothing moving.
4: Double wide.
3: You're up to date with the latest in the All Access. Don't forget to check out more there on the Instagram at Kid923 Orlando.
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5: City Kia. 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And it's Obi and Slater. You'll hear us talking to the Godfather, Raul.
11: What's up, guys?
5: How you doing? 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
11: It's been good. 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
5: Yeah, the Telluride is where it's at. 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
11: Runs up your thigh, your backside, up your back. 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
5: Yes, sir. 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

0: there's tickets online to see our guy Kenny Chesney and Eric Church. You know, all of last week we were doing Garth Brooks. This time, though, it's time to get you off the Z-Man.
1: Yeah, you are going to see him, Zach Top. You'd say what, Slater? He's like the mini version of Alan Jackson.
2: Because he's younger than Alan.
1: Exactly.
2: Yeah, he moves a little bit more, too, because, I mean, heck, a pole in a windstorm moves more than Alan Jackson.
0: Today.
1: We love Alan Jackson. One of my favorites. You're hurting my heart right now.
0: All right, mini Alan Jackson. Zach Top.

0: Obi, Chloe, and Slater.
1: Hooking it up again.
2: Good morning. How's it going?
3: Going great. Who's this?
2: Hey, this is Heath in the land.
3: Oh, man. Look at the way you're getting through. Not so smooth to be that call number 9 right now.
4: Heath!
2: Yeah!
4: Persistence is key, my friend. You are going to see Zach Top tomorrow in Jacksonville.
3: Look at that!
2: All right. I'm excited. Thank you.

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2: Yeah, I married a white woman. I'm Puerto Rican.
3: Did you ever think that you'd marry a white woman?
2: No.
3: Yeah.
2: But I knew I wasn't going to marry a Spanish woman, too, because Spanish girls are crazy.
0: K92.3.

0: Goldfish. 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Good morning.
1: Good morning. We love our fur babies so much, and we want to make sure we highlight them in a local organization that's doing the right thing. Honestly, let's shout out really quick everyone in our community that throws events like this.
0: I love it.
2: Yeah. What's happening in Melbourne next weekend with Jay Allen from The Voice coming up?

0: Shout out to all of you that put on events in our community. We have so many that happen every single day, and especially if it's for the good of others. K Nation, you sold out this event. It's called the Rescue Ball in Melbourne. It's happening next weekend, and they're raising money for our rescue fur babies. And our very own Jay Allen, you may have watched him on The Voice. We love him so much. He'll be performing, and he believes any foundation that is for the good of others is a great one. And this one, he wanted to make sure this mission was near and dear to his heart and be here.
1: Yes, right around the corner. I mean, I tour full time, and you know, 99% of what I do is charity based. I lost my mom to what's called early onset Alzheimer's, so I really dedicated my life to that. We've raised about $164 million now to fight against dementia. If it's to do with babies or Alzheimer's or dogs, I'm in.
2: That's great, man.
1: I lost my dog last year, so this one really hit home.
2: Damn.
1: If I could find a way to share my heart, my music, and my voice to help, I'm going to.
0: Well, and Rescue Rebels by Cash for Canines, I mean, they have been able to save more than 400 dogs, which is a crazy number. And these are our working dogs that need medically necessary surgeries in order to survive. So it's incredible to see that this event is sold out already.
1: Yeah, it's wild. That's been happening a lot this year. And I love that I'm coming close to y'all, so hopefully some of you can make it.
3: I'll definitely be in attendance. I don't know. I'm used to wearing, like, really fun outfits. It says Zoo Chic.
0: I don't I didn't see that.
3: Do you know what Zoo Chic is? So I know if I have to go to a real store or Spirit Halloween.
1: Oh my goodness. I have no idea what that means. I wear all black every day like Johnny Cash. So if you want to do that, you'll look like me at least.
4: Oh, man.
3: It's going to be a lot of dog hair on black clothing, though.
0: That's
3: gonna
0: be.
4: That is funny.
0: True.
4: So Jay Allen of The Voice, we've got a whole unfiltered because he talked so much more about that. But yeah, again, to anybody who puts on these events, and this one specifically for the animals, you got to love that.
0: Yes, we're grateful for you. And again, all of you that put these events on, doing the right thing.
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0: That's the legend right there, Tim McGraw. It wasn't too long ago that we were blessing you with tickets to see him, as he's going to be here shortly. It's Obi, Chloe, Slater. Good morning.
1: Good morning. Hey, if you live over in the Lakeland area, expect some traffic delays this morning. Our Vice President J.D. Vance is in town. So if you see those helicopters, lots of police cars, that's what's going on.
2: Oh, they're not chasing us?
1: No, they are not. They may be chasing you, Slater, but not me.

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27: Scattered showers and thunderstorms for today. Best chance will be in the afternoon and evening with high temperatures in the upper 80s. Later on tonight, storms come to a close. Could see some activity along the coastline in the early morning again. Overnight lows in the mid-70s and more rain and storms likely heading into Friday, staying active for the weekend. From Channel 9 Eyewitness News, I'm meteorologist David Heckard.
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0: $1,000. How many pedicures?
1: Oh, you could probably get, six. Gosh. 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Six. 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
2: Okay.
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0: 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How are you going to spend it?
1: Yeah, you do. Hey, 10 o'clock, the next keyword. 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

Well, how cool is this? It's K92.3. It's Jay. Look up to the sky less than an hour from now, 11:10 this morning. Luke Delaney, he is a Deltona High School graduate, a UNF alum, and he's going to be piloting the Crew 13, the NASA launch, to the International Space Station a little bit later on this morning. 11:10 is the scheduled liftoff. Godspeed, Luke.

It's Luke Combs. It's K92.3, Sleepless in a Hotel Room. Speaking of a hotel room, saw this article. Top two things left behind in hotel rooms. What do you think they are? Number one's pretty obvious. Phone chargers. But number two, I wouldn't have guessed. It's bathing suits, bikinis. So you get to the hotel room, you take it off, you want to let it air dry, so you hang it behind the door, and then you forget to check behind the door when you check out. Another

That's Boys Back Home. It's K92.3. It's Jay. Did y'all realize Raymond James Stadium has a sandbar? Well, it's only got a sandbar when this guy comes to town. Kenny Chesney coming with Eric Church. Raymond James Stadium, April 24th. Some people call them floor tickets. He calls it the sandbar tickets. Yep, right in front of the stage for Kenny Chesney. You want to win some? I'm clear right there. K92.3Orlando.com.

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0: 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You ready to win like Ray? 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

You can call him a small town boy. His name is all over the headlines right now. It's K92.3. It's Jay. Who am I talking about? His name is Luke Delaney. He went to Deltona High School. And if you're getting ready to watch the liftoff, the launch in just a couple minutes over at the Space Coast, look up to the sky. He is piloting, our local guy, piloting the Crew 13 liftoff going to the ISS.

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0: 92.3, Orlando's number one for new country. Time for a little country music math with Mr. Riley Green.
1: I've had two omelets with four eggs each and then six scrambled eggs. So how many eggs is that?
0: Well, let me do that math for you, Riley Green. That is 14 eggs a day he is eating. If that's what he has for breakfast every morning, if you ride in a car with him, roll down the windows, that man had 14 eggs in one day.
2: If you showed up, I wouldn't let you in.

That is some new country. His name is Mac Geiger. He's from Australia. It's called String By on K92.3. It's Jay. Have y'all seen this guy recently, Luke Combs? Luke's looking great. Got those boys at home, said he's trying to keep up with his growing family and all their outdoor activities. Luke is down more than 30 pounds.

this right here, this is how rumors get started, and I'm going to start them. It's K92.3, it's Jay. So Ashley Cook, she just did a video for her new song, Baby Blues, right? Video just came out. Who's in it? Matt Rife, the famous comedian. A little poolside bartender is what he plays, but there is a kissing scene. I don't know, y'all. There's a little on-camera chemistry. Is there something there?

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She's loving life, all right. It's Ella Langley on K92.3. Not only choosing Texas, the longest song in the Billboard Hot 100 to be at number one, took out Mariah Carey's All I Want for Christmas, but her song Be Her is now the highest selling song released in 2026 so far. Congratulations, Ella Langley.

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K92.3, Orlando's number one for new country. Well, if you grew up with Jeffrey the Giraffe, you know exactly who I'm talking about. Toys R Us, all the stores closed down, but they are making a little bit of a comeback. And just found out, Toys R Us is going to be opening up in the Oviedo Mall.

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1: You know, when you're walking the red carpet, you want to make a statement, right? You want to stand out? Well, I think Stella Lefty definitely did that. It's K92.3. It's Jay this past Sunday night, MTV VMAs. What did she wear? Well, she was with her country music boyfriend, Vincent Mason, and she was wearing a wedding dress. So either trying to make a statement or just to let Vincent know, it is time, man. Let's go.
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K92.3, Orlando's number one for new country. It's Jay. Hope you're having a great afternoon. Might be on your lunch break right now. Well, we're going to get you caught up with some country music news that maybe you haven't heard yet. Like, why does Luke Combs look so different? Sounds the same, but looks different. Plus, Dasha is going to be undergoing some surgery. Going to have to take a break. Why? You'll find out next. All Access with Chloe.

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2: It's Chloe with the All Access. Luke Combs rocking a new look. What's going on here in a minute? But first, you know our girl Dasha. She played our Springs and Strings show.
3: Was the whiskey flowing? Were you enough? Did the nurse come get you a syrup?
2: All love that song. So she just shared that she's actually prepping for some vocal cord surgery later this month in Nashville. Doctors found some nodes on her vocal cords, and she shared the years it's just been of nonstop touring and talking. They have finally caught up to her, and she'll be 2 weeks without talking, not using her voice, and then additional time after that to retrain her voice before returning to the stage. Sending lots of love and prayers to her. And Luke Combs says he's down 30 pounds, and one of his biggest motivators was getting back into shape for hunting season. And to celebrate, Luke went on an elk hunting trip.
4: Down 30 lbs since last time. Obviously, getting healthy is the main goal, but this has been one of the big motivators for me, was to come here. I got up and down with the guys in New Mexico last year, enough to get by, and I can always be better, I feel like, but I just really wanted to be able to hold my own out here.
2: Oh, good for Luke. He looks so good. And finally, he tagged a 6-point bull, and he wants to stay healthy enough to take his boys on an elk hunting trip of their own someday. You're up to date with the latest in the All Access. 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

0: 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You get a phone call saying that you were just listening to the radio and you won $1,000. 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
1: Oh, yeah.
0: That is Pat when she found out she won a grand. You ready to win $1,000 too? 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

Well, you might not know his name just yet, but you definitely know his music. It's K92.3. It's Jay. His name is John Morgan, not the attorney. This is the country music artist. Written songs were Jason Aldean, John Pardee, Dustin Lynch, Megan Maroney, Thomas Rhett, and more. You want to get to learn a little bit more about him. Actually, a really cool story about John Morgan. It's on my page, K92.3Orlando.com/Jay. Here is John Morgan. Wrote it, and now he's singing it. It's called Kid Myself.

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I can tell you what happened. So Mike never heard back from Francesca. 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Francesca thought it was lame, called him out for it. 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

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Did y'all know that Toby Keith played some semi-pro football in Oklahoma? Didn't play college, just went semi-pro before he was singing country music and became one of the biggest names in country music. 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

0: 92.3, Orlando's number one for new country. Well, we know he stepped away from touring, but Jelly Roll said he could walk away from country music for good if God tells him to. He said, y'all will never see me again. He said he's accomplished what he's wanted so far. He's won awards, but he said if God calls me to do something else, that's what he's going to do.
1: Yeah.

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Little shout out to Central Florida's very own Rocket Man. It's K92.3. It's Jay Luke Delaney. Deltona High School grad piloted the Crew 13 launch earlier this morning.

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25: Hey, you've heard the saying, nobody leaves their home planning to be in a car accident. Well, it happens. 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

0: Cole Swindell. 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
0: Well, I can do that for you, Lacey, in Orlando. 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

K92.3 Orlando's number one for new country. 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

0: Well, Peyton entered the keyword, was hoping he would get some good news, right, Peyton?
1: Yes, sir.
0: Well, guess what, buddy? You won.
1: Oh, my God. You're kidding me.
0: Nope.
1: Oh, my gosh. Well, I'm blown away.
0: Well, enjoy that cash, brother. $1,000, one of today's winners, and you can win next. Another keyword worth $1,000. 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

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It's K92.3. It's Jay. Well, here we are, October 1st, getting you in that Halloween spirit. Let's get you in that Halloween spirit even more with four tickets to SeaWorld's Halloween Spooktacular. Melissa's coming in next. She's got those tickets for you coming up today, 5:35 with her countdown.

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92.3, Orlando's number one for new country. And I almost missed jumping on here right now because there's a snake right outside our building. And tell me you're in Florida when there's 7 employees standing outside just looking at a black racer. The thing is not going to do anything to you, but we're all going to watch it anyway, right? Stella Lefty. On a train.

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2: So I am 99% certain that if you have a toddler, this has happened to you at some point in their life. Maybe not to the extent that Danielle dealt with it, but that heart-stopping feeling, yeah, we've all had it. If you have a car line confession story while your kids are getting picked up from school, submit it, K923Orlando.com, because we want to share them with the world so we all feel a little bit better about our parenting. Danielle and Apopka sent this one in, and I'm not going to lie, she handled it way better than I would have. Was up in the middle of the night feeding her newborn, and after that, she put the newborn back down, went to go check on her 3-year-old who was not in his bed. At this moment, my heart would stop. Actually, I would probably go check my bed first, then my heart would stop. So she said she went in, couldn't find him anywhere, went downstairs, checked all the doors were locked. They were. Checked the kitchen, checked the playroom, could not find her 3-year-old anywhere. And of course, at this point, I'd be panicking, calling the cops, screaming for the neighbors, whatever I could do. And Danielle handled it a little bit more calmly. She just yelled out Jason, which is her 3-year-old's name. And she hears it from behind a recliner in the living room. What? I'm just back here eating an apple. Because of course, 3-year-olds wake up in the middle of the night and go to the kitchen and grab an apple and then hide behind a recliner to eat it. Duh. And this is why we have gray hair.
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3: 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Heads up for a crash blocking a right lane, International Drive at Point Plaza Avenue. Also a left shoulder blocked with a crash 429 northbound at Kelly Park Road. I-4 West slowing down through downtown, then past Sand Lake Road. Eastbound delays past Osceola Parkway. 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

Dan and Shay, it's K92.3. They will be in Tampa October 16th and all weekend long starting tomorrow night. 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If you don't have it yet, it's free. And if you don't have it, you should have it, because also 5 o'clock, if you have the app, we're getting you $1,000. So a lot of things that all encompass that app. Well, I heard

Atlanta, Georgia line. It's Kid 82.3. They've announced that in 2027, they're doing a festival tour. So they're on Stagecoach, the Carolina Country Festival. There's a lot of festivals they've already announced. Even though they haven't announced it yet, my prediction is Tortuga Music Festival they'll be on. So we will see about that. Not sure when the announcement's coming, but I'm predicting it.

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3: 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Two right lanes are blocked with a crash Princeton Street eastbound before Hastings Street. A crash 429 northbound at Kelly Park Road blocking a left shoulder. 408 eastbound at Goldenrod Road, a right shoulder is blocked with a crash. I-4 west, slow past the beach line, then past World Drive. Audible makes traffic less of an annoyance and more of an opportunity for another chapter. 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That's traffic. I'm Dory Don.
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28: Scattered showers and thunderstorms for today. Best chance will be in the afternoon and evening with high temperatures in the upper 80s. Later on tonight, storms come to a close. Could see some activity along the coastline in the early morning again. Overnight lows in the mid-70s and more rain and storms likely heading into Friday. Staying active for the weekend. From Channel 9 Eyewitness News, I'm meteorologist David Heckard.
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It's K92.3, Orlando's number one for new country. Happy October 1st. And even though we live in Florida and there's really no seasons here, and the only color changing of leaves we're going to see is the dead ones on the ground, it's still October. It's still spooky season. So let's

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92.3, Orlando's number one for new country, 1 hour away from $1,000 free. And everything is so expensive right now. Like this morning, my kid wanted egg bites from a very popular coffee shop. A coffee plus some egg bites. I was walking out of there spending $15. And that's when I'll start saying we have egg bites at home. 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
1: Kenny Chesney is bringing the original Vibe Room Tour to Raymond James Stadium on April 24th. 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
4: This traffic update is sponsored by Staples. A right lane blocked with a crash. I-4 eastbound approaching 436 causing slowdowns. Also a disabled vehicle blocking a right shoulder in Osceola County. I-4 east before the 429. I-4 west, you're slow through downtown, then past the beach line. A crash blocking a right shoulder. 408 eastbound at Goldenrod Road. 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That's traffic. I'm Dory Don.
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92.3, Orlando's number one for new country. We've heard a lot about Kenny Chesney's rituals or routines that get him prepared for tours, like juice cleanses. Well, we've got another artist who just dropped 30 pounds before his next tour. We'll talk about it in 6 minutes during the All Access. It's Kenny Chesney.

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2: It's Chloe with the All Access. Luke Combs rocking a new look. What's going on here in a minute? But first, you know our girl Dasha. She played our Springs and Strings show.
3: Was the whiskey flowing? Were you enough? Did the nurse come get you? What's your
2: love that song. So she just shared that she's actually prepping for some vocal cord surgery later this month in Nashville. Doctors found some nodes on her vocal cords, and she shared the years it's just been of nonstop touring and talking. They have finally caught up to her, and she'll be 2 weeks without talking, not using her voice, and then additional time after that to retrain her voice before returning to the stage. Sending lots of love and prayers to her. And Luke Combs says he's down 30 pounds, and one of his biggest motivators was getting back into shape for hunting season. And to celebrate, Luke went on an elk hunting trip.
4: Down 30 lbs since last time. Obviously getting healthy is the main goal, but this has been one of the big motivators for me, was to come here. I got up and down with the guys in New Mexico last year, enough to get by, and I can always be better, I feel like, but I just really wanted to be able to hold my own out here.
2: Oh, good for Luke. He looks so good. And finally, he tagged a 6-point bull, and he wants to stay healthy enough to take his boys on an elk hunting trip of their own someday. You're up to date with the latest in the All Access. 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
5: 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A right shoulder is blocked with a crash in Seminole County, I-4 East approaching 436. I-4 West delays through downtown past the beach line, then 192 to Champions Gate. Turnpike southbound heavy from the 417 past Osceola Parkway. Westbound on the 408, slowdowns from Kirkman to the turnpike. 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
15: 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Luke, what's up, buddy? How's baseball going? I've got the game streaming in the den. Maybe you can pick up some pointers before we take on Kennedy next week. Ashley A, Ashley D, Ashley P, is this for a group project again? Because last time it looked a lot like high-speed reality TV research. Hey, Kristen! You got the ring light and the tripod this time. Don't forget to tag the house with the fastest internet. Honey, it's going to be another late one. We're going to need more snacks.
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26: I'm Channel 9 Chief Meteorologist Tom Terry. Scattered downpours have been moving north from South Florida all afternoon long, so keep that in mind as you're heading out and around today. We'll still see rain through around just past sunset tonight, and scattered downpours Friday, mainly in the mid to late afternoon. Our rain chance 50%. From Channel 9, I'm Chief Meteorologist Tom Terry.
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And National Coffee Day was 2 days ago. Today happens to be National Pumpkin Spice Day, which I think is just another excuse to drink more coffee, right?

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2: This traffic update is sponsored by Audible. An off-ramp left lane blocked with a crash. I-4 eastbound to 192 causing slowdowns. I-4 west, slow through downtown past the beach line, heavy 192 to Champions Gate. Turnpike southbound, heavy delays from Weatherby Road past Osceola Parkway. 429 southbound, slowdowns past Stony Brook West Parkway. Audible makes traffic less of an annoyance and more of an opportunity for another chapter. 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That's traffic. I'm Dory Don.
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19: All right, we've got 4 tickets. It's October 1st. We are in the Halloween season, so what better way to celebrate than going to SeaWorld's Halloween Spooktacular? 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You just got to tell me one roller coaster that SeaWorld Orlando has, okay? They've got a bunch. You just got to name one, all right? Caller number 9, let's do it. Your number 5 song on the countdown right now, Luke Combs.

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0: miles on it.
1: Miles on it. Kane Brown, your number two song on the countdown quiz. And who am I talking to? Where are you calling from?
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2: Yes, I'm going to say the Mantra.
1: Yes, sir. There's Mantra. There's Mako. There's the Pipeline Surf Coaster, Kraken, Icebreaker, Journey to Atlantis, and all you needed was one. So congratulations. You're going.
2: Awesome. Thank you.
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5: 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Turnpike southbound stop-and-go delays from I-4 past Osceola Parkway. I-4 west slow from Fairbanks past the 408 from the Turnpike past Apopka Vineland Road. Heavy 192 to Champions Gate. 192 westbound slowdowns past World Drive. A crash Goldenrod Road at University Boulevard. 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
31: I'm Channel 9 Chief Meteorologist Tom Terry. Scattered downpours have been moving north from South Florida all afternoon long, so keep that in mind as you're heading out and around today. We'll still see rain through around just past sunset tonight, and scattered downpours Friday, mainly in the mid to late afternoon. Our rain chance 50%. From Channel 9, I'm Chief Meteorologist Tom Terry.
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It's K92.3, and I don't know what it is about October, but I've seen so many people posting on social media things that say like, oh, I love living in a world where there's Octobers. And I don't know what it is, but October is just such a good month, and it helps that it's my birthday month, too. Ella Langley, Love and Life Again.

Atlanta's number one for new country. It's Q92.3. And there is a line in this song, Jacob Hackworth. He's a new artist that says, there's a very short line from the back of your mind to the tip of your tongue. And I honestly could not relate more. I don't have any filter. So I love this song. It's called What Took You So Long? You told me.

92.3, Orlando's number one for new country. And this time tomorrow, we'll be getting you Dan and Shay tickets to see them in Tampa. We'll have ended our $1,000 giveaway for the day, but we're back next week. So a lot of things happening over the next few days, and we've got them all for you on the K92.3 app. It's Jaden.

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2: 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In Seminole County, a left lane blocked with a crash. I-4 westbound before Lake Mary Boulevard causing heavy backups. I-4 west, you're slow past the beach line, then 192 to Champions Gate. Turnpike southbound, heavy past the 417, a crash Goldenrod Road at University Boulevard. Audible makes traffic less of an annoyance and more of an opportunity for another chapter. Audible, stories that speak to you. New members can start listening with a 30-day free trial at audible.com. That's traffic. I'm Dory Don.
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It's K92.3. And today is National Pumpkin Spice Day. And I don't know if that's just because it's October 1st or if because pumpkin spice deserves its own day because now it's in everything. I actually got a text message from Slater this morning asking if I wanted a pumpkin spice air freshener for my car. I said, no, don't worry.

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9: 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A crash still causing slowdowns in Seminole County, I-4 West, past Lake Mary Boulevard. A left shoulder is blocked, causing heavy backups. I-4 East, slow from 192 past Apopka Vineland Road. Turnpike southbound delays from the 417 past Osceola Parkway. Moving smoothly on the 408. Audible makes traffic less of an annoyance and more of an opportunity for another chapter. 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That's traffic. I'm Dory Don.
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27: I'm Channel 9 Chief Meteorologist Tom Terry. Scattered downpours have been moving north from South Florida all afternoon long, so keep that in mind as you're heading out and around today. We'll still see rain through around just past sunset tonight, and scattered downpours Friday, mainly in the mid to late afternoon. Our rain chance 50%. From Channel 9, I'm Chief Meteorologist Tom Terry.
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That's number one for New Country, K92.3. Brody in. Hope everything is going good. Man, we're almost there. One more day. Let's hang out tonight. We'll catch up on all things country here in Orlando. New Jason Aldean. This is called Anytime Soon.

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K92.3, getting ready for Dan and Shay in Tampa next Friday. 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

92.3. If you like to go out Thursday nights and kind of get the weekend started early, here's to you. Hopefully you have reason to celebrate tonight. Zach John King, get to drinking.